0: Alpha. Why can you stay calm for once instead of flying off the handle? I hope you're happy. I hope you're happy now. I hope you're happy how you hurt your cause forever. I hope you think you're clever.
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0: Yep. I saw it on the internet.

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1: 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Every time I look at you, I swear to God. 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You got that nigga body. 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

0: If you want space, I hope you take your helmet off soon as you get up to Venus and choke. Even while sleeping, be thinking so woke. White Cartiers, all I'm seeing is dope. My city Leia and I'm Obi-Wan, got a mission to pass, I just might be the hope. Kobe Maguire got bit by a spider, but see, me, it was a goat. If you want space, I hope you take your helmet off soon as you get up to Venus and choke. Even while sleeping, be thinking so woke. White Cartiers, all I'm seeing is dope. My city Leia and I'm Obi-Wan, got a mission to pass, I just might be the hope. No SVO, I'm allergic to Rojo, and legally blind, all I'm seeing is go. D to the A, there and back, if we ride with the Drake, can't smoke from the T to the O. Up in the B, you can keep what you up. Granny told me, boy, you reap what you sow. 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Pull it down, close my eyes, and I pray I win tokens. All walk, no pop, how we drop. You can come and take a baby sip, still taste the dispose. 101, sitting around the stars, double R, finna race. Hit the rave like a spaceship is floating. All this drip, think I'm below sea level. With that weak best. 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Watch Unk break a rock down the three pebbles. Bam, bam, down three, hit the grand slam. Four pockets full, fully switch, go wham, wham. Pants cramp, pull it out, count it to my hands cramp. Road DSM on the beach, not a sand stand.
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1: There's only one thing you can't forget. You've got only one life. 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